was, and we become where? Will there be any sign or a trace of the lovely contour of your face?

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0: Thank you. We'd like to welcome to the bandstand one of our favorite jazz musicians. Would you please give a nice warm welcome to the Pied Piper, Peter King, on the alto saxophone.
1: Surprise, surprise.
0: Thank you. We'd like to hark back to the good old days. This is a composition entitled Vinyl. This is dedicated to Ray's...

superior man, when resting in safety, does not forget that danger may come. When in a state of security, he does not forget the possibility of ruin. When all is orderly, he does not forget that disorder may come. Thus his person is not endangered, and his state and all their clans are preserved. To be able under all circumstances to practice five things constitutes perfect virtue. Sincerity.

What the small man seeks is in others. When anger rises, think of the consequences. When we see men of a contrary character, we should turn inwards and examine ourselves. Wheresoever you go with all your heart.

0: y'all feeling tonight? Thank y'all for coming out to the Wise Underground Club. Our first act up, all the way from Memphis, Tennessee, show them some Southern love. JT and the Tennessee Kids, come on! Give it up!
1: Thank you for having us out tonight. We're JT and the Tennessee Kids. 1, 2, 3.

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The opposite of love is hate. These are concepts we deal with every day. 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